didn't care. You just don't understand how much I love you, do you? I'm here for you. I'm not out to go out there and cheat all night, just like you did, baby, but that's alright.

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1: That's it, I'm leaving.
2: That's in the can, Pete. It's in the can. It's in the can.
3: It's a wrap.
0: Shut up.
4: Tous les vendredis soirs, 20h-21h, c'est l'émission Maxi sur Métropole. Retrouvez les plus grands hits des années 80 en version Maxi et en version vinyle.